for free. That's what's happening. Hey, Carlos from the morning show, shooting some baskets. You guess how many. And you and Dad and two others can hang out in Des Moines next month. All right. Find out more. Swish or miss.

Summertime is the peak time for wearing sweaters. Okay? I know. It doesn't make sense, but I'm going to justify my answer coming up after Toby Mac on KLH.

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Lauren Daigle, still Rolling Stones on K-Love. I'm Kelly. It's one of the more terrifying stories in the Bible, but yet one of the most encouraging for what you might be facing today. I'll explain.

Some of the best stories all start with, so I was with my dad. We're going to share a few dad stories coming up next on K-Love.

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You want to share Jesus, right? But what do you do when your friend says they're agnostic and the Bible contradicts itself at every turn? Hey, love, we're Carlos and Amy. That's Mark's story. And I want to get to that

Hey, I'm Scott, and the world is watching. It is the biggest sporting event in the world, the World Cup. 6 billion people, and an opportunity for us to share the love of Jesus with people all around the world. One of the U.S. men's national team chaplains, my guest next.

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Mm-hmm. Yeah, I would say this is the weekend to do it. Getting into the Bible. One verse is how it starts. We got you covered on that. 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Sign up at klove.com.